Well, all right. Finishing up that All Request Hour. That was the Altered Five Blues Band, Who Can You Trust? Southern Avenue before that, Robert Johnson, Muddy, and John Lee, all your selections. Thank you. That was pretty cool. I like that. And we may start doing this here maybe once a month. So why don't you guys think about it and have something at the ready. So when we do this again, we'll be able to finish, fill in an hour. Got a couple of holdovers. Cool. I like that. And we may start doing this here maybe once a month. So why don't you guys think about it and have something at the ready. So when we do this again, we'll be able to finish, fill in an hour. Got

Duke Ellington and about a half a dozen of his top guys from the band, and the great Coleman Hawkins as their guest on Limbo Jazz. If you found yourself doing the limbo, that's why. It's okay if you're around the house, not a good idea if you're in the car. Limbo Jazz from 1963, Duke Ellington and the man who was the first great star of the tenor saxophone. They sort of, Adolph Sax invented the horn for him, John Hendricks said. Limbo Jazz. Before that, Ted Rosenthal's trio, Ted the pianist and his good friend Ken Peplowski. It's a Ted Rosenthal trio, part of a series of things that Ted has done with his trio, and the new one has

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Get it.

sorry if you had the same chance.

Paris drops at 8 p.m. sub. So that's myself spinning records and shuffle. Also on the same day right across the way, June 19, 2026, we got B-Still live at the Bricks. DJ Rao the Fool on the ones and the toes. Got some guests by the name of Yizam, Aliqua, Cozy and Black, and Paula Jones. You know how it goes. Stop and see me. And then head to the Bricks and check out the homies over there. 7 p.m. to midnight is the time frame. Gotta turn this track back on. Wait a minute. Yeah, so Friday night is going to be busy. But the next day we got a whole nother thing we gotta make sure that y'all are up on.

we got Omniscient, Main the Villain, Straight Paper, Say Uno, you know, Maze Overlay, no, Stag Lana. So once again, that is Saturday, June 20th at the Bricks at 6.

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The stone spheres helped create a connection to celestial beings.

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Shout out to everybody out there that tuned in and stayed up with us tonight. If I doubt it, very much appreciated. Coming up next, we got the Waking Hours with Craig, so do consider staying tuned for that. 813-239-9663 is the digits. 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

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In the middle, a powerful song, I think. Well, we ended that set and this first hour with Charlie Crockett from Age of the Ram, his song Low Down Freedom. In the middle,

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All that really matters is that I could end up flatter than the feather of a chicken in a weather vane. What does it mean? No pain, no gain. 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Here it comes. Now if I can make it off, I'll stumble on a cop, but I'll never take my life again. 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

Old Russ's cross-arm said,

Thanks for joining me this morning. I'll be back next Tuesday morning for the Tuesday Morning Show. My name is Randy Wynn. And you are listening to WMNF.

up. They started going different ways after their success. And we're going to hear one entitled, well, what's the name of that song? Okay. Keep on Truckin' by Eddie Kendricks. Okay.

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0: Thank you.
1: Good afternoon. You are tuned to WMNF 88.5. It is Tuesday afternoon, the Tuesday traffic jam. I am Lori Lou, and I am
2: Linda Lou here,
1: sitting in with my redheaded partner in radio crime. Is that better?
2: Thank you.
1: Okay.
2: Thank
1: you. You can manage that one. Okay.
2: We got together on Saturday.
1: Yeah, yeah,
2: we're caught up on our gossip.
1: Yeah. Never caught up on our gossip, because there's always something.
2: Something always new, right?
1: There's something new out there. And we want to thank everybody who came out to see Big Sandy.
2: In Rocket 88
1: Saturday night.
2: What a great time.
1: And
2: those swing dancers, did you give them lessons?
1: No, I needed lots of lessons.

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1: And he got caught in the spotlight. When we get to the end, you want to start all over again.
0: The group is called The Band. Stage Fright, the third album by The Band. Stage Fright, The Band, on Capitol.
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Every one of you, thank you so much for making this possible for us.

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